If the sound and the rhythm of the sound, above all the rhythm, is wrong, no image can save it. Because the rhythm of the sound, I believe sound is the first human sense.

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1: How do they ask for it?
0: The way they act, the way they... I can't say the way they dress because that's an own personal choice. Some dumb hoe that you butt rock your face is walking down the street. They're asking for it and they deny it, but it's true.

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Because the rhythm of the sound, I believe sound is the first.

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1: Play the piano?
2: Mm-hmm. Well, I've never seen a dog that played the piano before.

Ocean Wisdom. We got Dirty Dyke on the beat. Shout out to RF, Black Ink, Bars, all my guys doing this thing. Shout out to Mac Doc, Brighton Town.

for man, I owe you fam, owe you that. Came in the game with the all new act, invading the brain with the all new rap. Late in his day, in the old crew's whack, I had to do that. Had to man up, if you ain't got a boost to copy, then bad luck. You ain't got a boost to copy, you fat fuck. You ain't got a boost to copy, I'm that much. I got exquisite ability, mimicking vividest imagery. Lyrically stinging a kid, it'd be killing us in these witty nitty.

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0: 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Et il a murmuré à mon oreille.
2: Il nous a été rapporté de sources sûres que Mr. Jingles a murmuré à l'oreille que la radio Super Larsen, eh ben, c'était la meilleure.
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4: But standing in water up to their knees, three very unimportant little people were doing the best they could with an idea, and that's about all they had. And I don't know, maybe that night these three people were making history. But anyway, what I'm trying to tell you folks is, here we are.

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I drink much more than I ought to drink.

that day when all of God's children, black men and white men, Jews and Gentiles, Protestants and Catholics, will be able to join hands and sing in the words of the old Negro spiritual, "Free at last, free at last. Thank God Almighty, we are free at last."

women, black men and white men, Jews and Gentiles, Protestants and Catholics, will be able to join hands and sing in the words of the old Negro spiritual, free at last.

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The Lord told Moses what to do, to lead the children of Israel through. And then they go down, Brother Moses, way down in Egypt land. Tell Lord, Pharaoh, why don't you let my people go? 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
2: Don't ask questions.

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2: Yeah, Michael, the movie's amazing.
3: It's like one of the best movies I've ever seen in my life.
0: Deadly fever, please don't ever break. Be my reliever, cause I don't self-medicate. And it burns like a gin and I like it. Put your lips on my skin and you might ignite it. 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Bad, bad news. 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
1: Play the piano?
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2: Don't ask questions. 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
1: 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I think I was just relieved to see that Michael Scarn got his confidence back.
2: Yeah, Michael, the movie's amazing.
3: It's like one of the best movies I've ever seen in my life.
0: Deadly fever, please don't ever break. Be my reliever, cause I don't self-medicate. And it burns like a gin and I like it. Put your lips on my skin and you might ignite it. 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Kinda like it. Bad, bad news. One of us is gonna lose. 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Just add some friction.

0: 70 billion people of Earth.
1: Where are they hiding?
0: The 70 billion people of Earth.
1: Where are they hiding? The 70 billion people of Earth. Where are they hiding?
0: The 70 billion people of Earth.
1: Where are they hiding?
0: The 70 billion people of Earth.
1: Where are they hiding?
0: The 70 billion people of Earth.
1: Where are they hiding?
0: The 70 billion people of Earth.
1: Where are they hiding?
2: Program active. That's not our son. With Mocker, Nevinus. Here from the studios, I'm a son. This is where a news transmitted in the dump. It's coming to you over the...
1: Where are they hiding? Where are they hiding?

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Though it's known, Brother Jones, and Metal Gears oftentimes do not mesh. He claims to have a sinful thought.

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So I give my soul into their hands and know its purity they will keep. 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
1: 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That's it. I myself, Selassie, I continually. No matter what the weak heart say. And I know that I and I is like a tree that planted by river of water. And not even the dog that piece of rain through all of Babylon shall escape this judgment. For I and I know that all of you shall witness the day that